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0: Hi there, I'm DJ Ems, your tongue twister master. At tutor wo to tid the plot, tried to tutor cho, tutors to put. Said the two, to cho, tutors to tut. Said the two, to the tutor, is it?
1: Tut,
0: tucker to tut. Tutut. Or two tutor, two tutors, two tut. A tutor who tooted the plot, tried to tutor two tutors to tut. Said the two to the tutor, is it tutor?
1: Tougher.
0: Is it tougher to tut? Or to tutor two tutors to tut? Yes! Perfect! I love it!
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